0: disabled male, bleeding from his head. Caused by a fight, stage for PD. Timeout, midnight 09.
1: Got a call of fireworks being shot off somewhere behind the Oakwood apartments.
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0: Phillips.
1: 7901, all of J.W. Burski's 5730, Alley 22. It's going to be for an assault, point of advice, he got into a fight, head slammed into something, he is bleeding.
2: Thanks, Audrey, EMS here, standby.

Cal Drive, NEMS, unit respond to J.W. Brewerski's 5730 Highway 22, 5730 Highway 22 in Gleason. It's going to be for a 23.

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4: Yeah.

Rec 143, I have a transfer request for you. Coming out of Baptist Memorial Hospital, Union City in Union City, Tennessee. Heading to Vanderbilt University Medical Center in Nashville, Tennessee. It's a heading of 050 degrees for 8 nautical miles. Patient weight is 209 pounds. Car number is 083818. How copy?

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taken EMS out to 246 North Cedar Street, Apartment B. I have a 17-year-old male, believed to be underage drinking, very sick, throwing up

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0: clearing this scene. Call waiting.
1: 10-4, we actually clear at midnight 23. We've got a call holding at 246 North Cedar Street, apartment B in Dresden, 246 North Cedar Street. It's a 17-year-old male, possibly intoxicated. He's throwing up and urinated on himself. Got you in route at midnight 23.

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0: Thanks, Randy.
1: You know what?
0: Going off. It's going to be Highway 22 just west of the Mud Creek Bridge. And it looks like it's pinging just off the roadway.

0: not 55 at 6:30. Sorry, I just came to there. 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I'm in trench corner. 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
1: Civil.

0: 43 is off the deck, headed to Baptist Union City. Time and route 6 minutes. We've got three on board with 140 minutes of fuel. RA is a 2, HFE is 755, part 135.
1: Good copy, heavy lifting to Baptist with three on board, 140 in fuel, 6 in route, RA of 2, HFE of 755, part 135. You've lifted on RA 191826, and I have your additional when you're ready.
0: Go ahead.
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0: 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Check 49 on Henry County as well.
1: Speak for, go ahead.
0: 132-770-310-29 on Henry County on that too.
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0: 143 has departed Union City, headed to Vanderbilt and Nashville. Time in around 52 minutes. We've got four on board with 130 minutes of fuel. RA is a 2. HFE is 2051 on part 135.
1: Good copy, I have you lifting with 4 on board, 130 in fuel, 50 minute ETE, RA of 2, HFE of 2051, part 135, you are positive Skytrack, have a safe flight and we'll talk to you on final.

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Your first EO is going to be valid, clear 29. Second two are both going to be clear 29.

0: 6:30.
1: Had a call at 1618 Etheridge Levy Road, 1618 Etheridge Levy Road. Caller advised that she heard noises in her kitchen, came out and there was a possum in her kitchen. She was wanting help getting it out.

0: Thanks, Howdy. Received a 911 call at 2388 Highway 190 in McKenzie. 2388 Highway 190 in McKenzie. The complaint advised that he's a sober driver for a couple of people. He went out to help them get in the car. However, he locked the keys in the vehicle. He tried to open the door and rip the door handle off the vehicle.
1: Sample, what do you want us to do?
0: What we could do, but he called 911.
1: Okay.
0: Sample.
2: Six, 21.
3: 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So there's going to be a couple of people out there where we got the crash tickets out earlier, looking for that phone if we get any calls.

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0: 6:30. Six thirty, disregard. This is actually going to be Dresden Police Department. 212. I got a call from 641 Highway 118, apartment B, from a female caller there who is very irate about a male who is refusing to leave, advised that he's attempting to record her at this time. She did state that he gets mailed to that address, but that the lease is only in her name and she wants him removed.
1: For 641 Highway 118.
0: 10-4, she advised it'll be apartment B.

0: 10-4. Trojan ES, be advised, I did try to get the caller back on the line again to make sure she had stepped outside. She's not picking up the phone at this time.
1: 212, she's outside. It's next door to where your boat was.
2: 10-4.

0: 621. I'm out with Martin in Phase 1 at the Power Factory on Northumberland.
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1: B14, enter Union, Robert, Tom, Laura, Ruskin Drive, and North Randall, Big Gray Jeep.
0: 10-4.

Northern Area, respond to 2187 Mountfilia Road, 2187 Mountfilia Road for an 87-year-old female, feeling sick, says that she is sitting up on her bed, no energy, possibly some trouble breathing. Complainant did advise that she's got a history of low iron. Time out is 248.

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0: 141-564-151, Spanish 29.

All the way back to NREL. Time is going to be 2:52. Last four is 1879. Address is 2187 Mount Pelee Road.

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0: Tennessee 155, Boy Robert North Charles, 23 Ladder Road, Silver Dodge.
1: 10-4.

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0: 3 checking in on Martin.
1: You have me loud and clear on Martin, how me?
0: Every the same. Another position report.
1: That's a firm. Could you go ahead with that?
0: Roger 3617268822. Have approximately 107 minutes of fuel.
1: Good copy. Have you at 3617.26/8824.22 with 107 left in the fuel, and how long left in route?
0: 18 minutes.

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0: 143, I have a transfer flight request for you coming out of Baptist Memorial Hospital, Union City, going to Vanderbilt University Medical Center in Nashville. Patient weight is 192 pounds, card number 083890. How copy?

CENTCOM 143. We can accept with a delay for fuel. We need to get some fuel back at the base. The same crew, tail and RA.

0: that is a good copy. I have you accepting in 345 Golf Romeo, Dagny, Piazza, Daniel, and an RA of 2. Approximately how long of a delay will you need so I can let the requester know?
1: The crew, and then I'll head to the base to get fuel while they're checking with the patient. Can we get the patient info?
0: Understood. Then I guess we will talk to you when you land.
1: So.
0: 1 hold with the requester, so I will have it very shortly, and I'll relay it once I have it.

0: Henry, that is a good copy. I let them know you are en route. They are arranging ground for you there, and I do have some patient information when you're ready to copy.
1: Go ahead.
0: Patient weight is 192 pounds, negative vent, negative special equipment, chief complaint of gallstones, and patient is located in ER room 7. How copy?

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I have a scene flight request for you coming out of Union City, Obion County, Tennessee. Approximate distance of 10 nautical miles, heading of 303 degrees, card number 083897. I'll copy.

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0: 931, be advised, you've been canceled. 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
1: That's good, copy. Thank you, Dead One.

Martin Marsh, State Bus Transit. A patient at Trauma 1 at CCH going to Jackson General, sepsis, ALS. Subject is very morbidly obese. Time out, 435.

Dresden Base. Got a patient at Volunteer Trauma 1 going to Jackson General. Volunteer Trauma 1 going to Jackson General for sepsis. They did also advise this patient is going to require some lip assist. Timeout, 437.

0: departed the base, headed back to Baptist Union City helipad. Time and route is 6 minutes, solo. Got 145 minutes of fuel. RA is a 2. HFE is 755 on part 91.
1: That's a good copy. Have you listened back to Baptist UC with one on board, 145 in fuel, 6 en route, RA of 2, HFE of 755, part 91.

0: I'm 143. 143 departing Union City, headed to Vanderbilt, time and route, approximately 50 minutes. We've got four on board with 135 in fuel, RA is a 2, HFE 2051, part 135.
1: 143, heavy lifting to Vanderbilt, Maine and Nashville with four souls on board, 135 minutes in fuel, 50 minutes in route, RA of 2, HFE of 2051, part 135.

0: I got a call for a burglary alarm sounding at 2073 Evergreen, Trinity CSS Auction, Zone 19. There's no further description beyond that. They did attempt to make contact with somebody who would have a key. The only person they managed to make contact with is currently not in the area at this time and is unable to respond.
1: Ten four. What's your name, Max?
0: 2073.

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1: Ten four, building clear secure. 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
0: 10-4.

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1: 10-4.

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0: 153, SINCOM. Yes, I was just checking. Are you guys available or is this the night crew? Because I've got a transfer out to Hunter County Medical Center going to St. Thomas Midtown.
1: The night crew, we're going to be tapped on duty day here.
0: Good copy, Stickers as much, just wanted to verify, appreciate it.

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Car number 083956.

0: of bearing 218 degrees.
1: I got a call at 239 Judy Lane. That's 239 Judy Lane, just south of Dresden. It's going to be for a 71-year-old male, possibly having a heart attack. He was released from Martin Hospital last night. He's got some chest pain, back pain, some numbness in his left arm. He does have a history of some heart problems. He has 4 stents in his heart, and this is his 4th time going to the ER this week. Time out, 722.

9 9, I got you en route to 239 Judy Lane in Dresden. Just be advised, the patient is vomiting as well, and he is taking some aspirin. Time out, 725. Mm-hmm. 509, that run number is 1881.

0: 605,
1: 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It's a smaller white SUV. It's going about 20 miles per hour, swerving all over the road. I believe it's been stopping and going in the road. They were coming down Liberty towards 124, but now the car has turned around and it's heading north towards Dresden.
0: Turn for it.

0: Initial 5, tag on that vehicle is Paul David, 49670.
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1: 10-4, got you en route at 749. That run number is 1880.

0: Can you give me the vehicle description one more time, please?
1: Ten four, could be a smaller white SUV type vehicle.
0: Ten four.

0: 6-5.
1: Can I have a deputy give me a public service? I've got a complainant. I want to talk to the deputy. It's in regards to some harassment. Someone's harassing her on social media and in person.
2: Six 34, I'll be direct.

0: 605.
1: Check the area and found multiple vehicles such as the description. They were operating the vehicle in a safe manner. 10-8.
0: 10-4.

0: 509. Yellow is clear with a refusal. 10-4. Time out. 11.
1: Six oh five.
2: 605.
1: I have an outline call. It's going to be Highway 22 just north of where Hunter Road crosses over it. Caller advised it's going to be in a white truck. He had a tire blow out, ran into the fence and some bushes.
2: Ten four. 605 or 609, can you take care of that, please? I got to check on something up north. That's 626 called me about. Hills.

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0: And 951, Boy Robert, Queen George.

0: 605, should come back to a white 89 Altima owned by April Hale out of Troy. Insurance is unconfirmed, expiration 2027.
1: Says, what be anyone with that vehicle? 118 Carney Road.
0: 10-4.

0: Rồi.
1: On that 911 call for the vehicle that had a flat tire and went off into fence and bushes, originally insured that was Martins or County. We had advised Martin they had an officer go out. Their officers requested no ETA.
0: Coming from 54. Six oh five, what was that last number? I think you cut out.
2: 4-101-321-614.

0: This is Engine Master. Sonic, morning.
1: I see traffic up on the lockdown. Back and Jan 4, anticipate that it's received by the 911 and admin call. It's going to be for Trey Blanc and Buffalo's traffic on Hunter Road. Just past the Devil Bridges. 911 caller, guys, it was 6 minutes there. Police in 3700 block. Again, County Highway has been advised as well.

0: 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Routine to Jackson General.
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1: Smith.
0: 100-213-460. Also got a 28.
1: For. That's going to be a deal for you guys to say, and then go ahead with the 28.
0: That'll be Tennessee tag, 540, Boy Paul, Mary North, at 29 is going to be Tennessee.

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1: Six oh five comes back to a white Nissan XGX owned by Trista Vickers out of South Fulton. Insurance is confirmed. Expirations 2027.

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0: 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There's status.
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0: Shows revoked.
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1: Yes.
2: Six or nine, Watson, this is going to be en route. 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
1: Civil.

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0: 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I've been advised that it'll be at the owner's expense.
1: Therefore,

0: 6-5, are you still cuddling?
1: 10-4, just connecting a follow-up. 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

605-34, I've lost you up here. 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This is 605-34. 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

0: 6 o'clock, via 10-6, Wall Road in G. Carroll Lane. 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
0: 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I'll give you a call. 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

0: 51.
1: Hey, that's Pope and Honor, Bartholomew. He's on the way. He's going to fix him when he gets here.
0: 10-4.

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143 is off of base, in route over Union City, showing 8-minute ETE. I got 3 spools on board, 755 on the HFE, 140 on the fuel, RA of 1 part 135, and we're ready for more.

0: 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I need a 205 or Baptist frequency for a 75, 75 year old male, chest pain, card 084046.
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0: Hello, the 911 call. Nothing at 2479 Dillon C Road in Martin. I'm going to try to give it a call back. Just could hear people talking in the background.
1: 10-4.

0: 6 o'clock.
1: 2-3-5 said they made contact when I called back, and the subject said they were outside working and it was locked out.
0: 10-4, just log it, please.
1: 10-4, 425. I have a caller on the line for me from the dollar store in Gleason. So there's a subject there at the store brought a dog that's not in good shape. Caller advised that they left the dog there at the store, refused to take it, and they just drove off.
0: Mm-hmm.

0: 425 color buzz at the subject left in a silver Nissan Rogue tag of 940, Willie Queen, Robert Roberts, and Bill and Andy Gleason passed the show on the car wash.
1: Handle.

0: 25.
1: Caller just said before the subject of what that he did. Caller and threaten it. Her life. That's part of the customer that's willing to take the dog. They want to know if the, they can go ahead and leave with the dog or if the dog needs to stay there till you get there.
0: Give me the tag again.
1: Tag's going to be 940 Holy Queen Robert Glover.
0: That's typical. If I've got somebody who wants the dog, that'll be fine.

0: 25. You can give me that tag one more time, please.
1: K4, call advisor 940-48-QUEEN, Robert. 940-48-QUEEN, Robert.

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0: 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He doesn't show history.
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0: Sorry. 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Levels are clear.
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Northwest off of Abyssinia City, en route to Mercy Lourdes in Paducah. At 22 minutes, 1350 on the HFE, 127 on the fuel. I got four poles on board, HFE 1350, I've got RA of 1, part 135.

0: 333,
1: 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She's wanting to make a report.
0: Hey,

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1: Roman 98, this is a civil issue. Complainant's upset about the firework debris raining down on her property and her vehicle.
0: 10-4.

0: Stand by for out of town transfer. Out of town unit, please stand by for a transfer going to Jackson General, room 54, and there will be a direct admit to room 834, ALS cardiac. Timeout 122.
1: You have to contact county. 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

SOPMS Greenfield area. I got a call at 833 Bronx Chapel Road. That's 833 Bronx Chapel Road near Greenfield. For a 72-year-old male, they advised that his catheter bag has some blood in it. He's got a history of cancer and two stents in the heart. He's laying in bed right now. Again, that's 833 Bronx Chapel Road in Greenfield. Timeout 1325.

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1: 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That run number is 1883. 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
0: 425. 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I've got a subject on the phone. Need to talk to you. It's in regards to a stalking / harassment incident on Circle Drive.
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0: 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Charles Lady 9, Sawmill, Tennessee 971, Boy Robert Charles Queen.
1: Ten and four.

0: Stand by for medical. Wesley Apartments. I have an 84-year-old female who's dizzy, has stage 4 COPD. There's two separate apartment numbers. We'll have to figure out which one's right, but Wesley Apartments.
1: Martin Park out.

0: Medic 3 en route.
1: Medic 3 en route, Wesley Apartments. I believe it's going to be H1 Henry 1, 1348.
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0: 6.4. 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It's going to be a valid Class D, no gun, no restrictions, last entry for speeding in 2017.
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0: 425.
1: I spoke to the complainant. It's not going to fall under harassment. I've advised him to subject his law to record on his property. I've also advised the subject on the sex offender registry not to come on the property or to be charged with trespass.
0: Yeah, 4.

0: 35-5.
1: 35-5.
0: I got a 911 hang up. It's mapping at 660 Jolly Springs Road. That's 660 Jolly Springs Road. I tried to call it back. It was a bad number.
1: 10-4.

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0: Ten four.

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1: Code 3, transporting the volunteers. 14th and...

0: We have a 911 call from the Hearth restaurant for a lady that is experiencing sudden illness related to her diabetes and heart. She's pale and sick. She's lying in a car outside with air conditioning.
1: Heart bar, copy. He has a unit in response.
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0: Fayetteville unit in Martin at the Hearth. I have a 65-year-old female, nauseous. She's going to be in a gray Ford Escape. We'll be in the parking lot of the Hearth, 615 with Wendell.
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2: 10-4-508, have you en route to the horse at 615 North Lindell Street, Martin at 1422. Stand by for that run number. Run number is 1884, 1884.

0: to a 65-year-old female in a gray Ford Escape. She is lying in the car currently, just sick and nauseous. They believe it's due to past medical.
1: Who's in route?
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0: 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Lincoln Michael Edward, 975.
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0: 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It's going to be a Valley Class D, no gun, corrective lenses, west entries at 1045 and 2017. 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
1: Have a 911 call on the line from East 607 West Street, apartment number 27. Caller guys at the neighbor drove up in her yard and tried to hit her son and then drove off.
0: Ten four, in route.
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0: 425.
1: Go ahead. 425, it says they've got the incident on camera. The neighbor's going to be Miss Christina Barner. She drove off in a gold Suburban. Christina. 10-4.
0: There you go.

0: Victory.
1: We'll be back to service.
0: Yeah, Victory back in service 1446.

425, you were low down, Tennessee, 160-549-541, gonna be my victim. 10-4.

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I'm 98 from the complainant. I'm going to be in the area looking for the other party. I'm going to have pending charges. 10-4.

0: Weekly County, Pueblo, too. Back in service, but could you please show us at volunteer for a patient transport from the floor, room 54, going to Jackson Dental?
1: Or 502, have you at volunteer for transfer from room 54 to Jackson at 1507? Run number on that call is 1882-1882.

0: up EMS Sharon area. I got a call at 5603 Highway 45. That's 5603 Highway 45. They're in the city of Sharon. For a 78-year-old female, she hasn't eaten the past 2 days. There's some weakness, can't get up. She does have a history of some falls. Still collecting info. Timeout 1536.
1: General caller advised was a customer that walked out without paying for the purchases.
2: Yeah.

0: show 508 now.
1: 508, got you en route to 5603 Highway 45 in Sharon. Run number is 1885, timeout 1537.

0: Sí, se va. Some 401. It's going to be for a vehicle versus fear. So in the area of Highway 45 and Highway 43 intersection, Martin, it's going to be white Ford EcoSport. She stated her vehicle is drivable and the deer is no longer in the roadway.
1: If you did advise, she needed to speak to the deputy.
0: She advised she just needs the information for incident report for her insurance.

0: Thanks up, Martin EMS. Stand by. Martin EMS, got a call at 418 Walters Avenue. That's 418 Walters Avenue. There, Martin. For an 86-year-old female, she's fallen in the floor and can't get up. A lift assist only. They don't believe that she's injured. Time out, 1543.
1: All right, Fire Helen.

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0: Ten four,
2: they're gone, this area.
0: 10-4.

0: 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We're North America 5603, Highway 45.
1: Dispatch, Larry.
2: A 10-4, they're 5603, Highway 45, they're in Sharon. Four, thank you.
1: Larry, one's on scene, Walters Avenue, 123, ask him.
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1: Thank you. 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

0: Dear Lavin. 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There's a dog locked in a white Dodge Durango.
1: Damn, cool.

Phillips. 211. 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I had subjects on our way to go pay for that. 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
0: 431 here, Spectrum. Charles 4, Nathan 3-2.
1: Stand by.

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0: 149-883-304.
1: Six 24 shows from Alec Lost, Dave.
0: Yeah. Can you confirm insurance on that tag?
1: Insurance confirmed.
0: Two.

Dr. Greenfield, EMS, you can respond to 351 Airport Road, 351 Airport Road, Apartment Charles. It's going to be for a 58-year-old male, pain in both of his legs, has edema. Timeout 1605.

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0: Seven hours call at 960 Highway 431. 960 Highway 431 in Martin. Callers reporting that their ex took two gaming consoles around 30 minutes ago and walked off with them, walking down towards Martin. It's going to be a black man with no shirt on and black shorts.
1: Ten four. And one Martin as well. I'll be coming from Dresden.
0: 10-4.

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0: 6'5", make contact with the planet. He's gonna be sure it was black shorts, long dreads, light skin. Walked out about an hour ago. There's probably the city limits. I'm heading to Martin now.
1: 10-4.

0: 605, be 10-6, Taco Bell. New advising, he was here, he might be here. I'll be 10-6. And you can also relay to Martin PD to keep an eye out for that subject as well, if they don't mind.
1: 10-4, Martin, have you been notified?
0: 10-4, thank you.

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1: Hey, so Fox, can you get the complaint back on the line? I'll call in.
2: Direct.
3: 5 of them, right here, 5 of the library. I'll see if I can't make contact with that individual.
1: 10-4.
4: Who after a watching for years?

0: 605. What description of this metal again? There's a metal in here wearing a gray shirt, is my friend.
1: Light skin male with dreads, black shorts, black slides.
0: Thank you.

0: 509. If you're able, can you give 502 a call and advise them that they didn't leave any paperwork with the hospital in Jackson? They're trying to locate it, but they believe the crew took it with them.
1: Copy.

605. Martin PD is requesting we go down Old Salem Road there in Martin, see if we can make contact with a 90s model Dodge pickup truck when color with a white camper shell on it.

0: 6-5. What was the lieutenant from the location head there? Can you advise you and police to check the library? She just showed me a live location. He's going to be in there, the library. They can try and make contact with him, please, and detain him. All right, yes, sir.
1: 6-5, your radio is breaking up. Did you advise that UTM go to their library and look for that now?
0: 10-4, his live location is showing them at their library. UTM.
1: 10-4.

0: 609, I'm back 10-8. 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
1: Simple.

0: 605-9. We're here today, UTM, library.
1: Yeah, different.
0: Sorry, tonight.

0: 6-0-5. 6-0. UTM advised that they've got that male detained at the library.
1: 3-4. You have one of the youth officers call in, so then you can get find your location on the exposure.
0: Stand for.
2: Freaks, right, what is County got going on?
0: They're dealing with this stuff. That happened out on 431 involving a PS5 and an Xbox. UTM's got a male detained at the library that's involved in it.

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I'm basically just trying to get in contact with him. I'm at the complainant's house on 431. I'm trying to get a location of the merchandise I was taking. It's not even going to go 1019 anyways.

0: 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Yes.
1: Are you still in Martin?
0: Ah, probably the electric company. Do you need me somewhere?
1: I was going to see if you pick up that subject at the library and bring him out here on 431.
0: I'll be here.

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0: Civil.

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1: Ferry.
0: I'm going to stay 1 mile and a half from that address on 431.
1: 10-4.

0: Just a 530, Brian can't see me. 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
1: 605, you're right, you're on the right.

Thanks, Ernie. Yes. And I'll transfer it over from our end, maybe for 45 on the bypass between Industrial Park and Weakley County. Correction, Tom Taylor's. They advise that the son ran off the roadway a little bit, deployed an airbag. They think the vehicle's drivable. I've got their information. 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
1: Zero 11. Go ahead.
2: Got a request for an officer, 339 South Cedar Street, 339 South Cedar. The complainant advised that a female by the name of Jalen Miles came over, threw her phone, and broke it. She'd like to make a report.
1: Cancel.
0: 605. Units 10-8, property no return, party separation.
1: 10-4.

0: initiating a discharge transport to 833 Brock Chapel Road, Greenfield. And we will need another run number, please.
1: Number 99, got you out there for that transport. 1752, run number is 1887-1887.

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0: Check 30.
2: I'm tonight. King says that car is apparently no damage to the vehicle. Not sure why my airbag's deployed.
0: 10-4.
2: Ten eight, they're gonna be dropping the vehicle home.
0: 10-4.
2: 334, 10-8.
0: 10-4.

425. 421, go ahead. Can you hear me? I have a public service speak with a subject about a call that was handled earlier.

0: 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Two.
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0: 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I'm going to be out at 609 West Street, apartment 28, trying to make contact with the subject.
1: 10-4.
0: I'm out with him.
1: 10-4.

0: 425, I'm gonna be 15 route to jail, beginning mileage 16514.
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